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3: Hi everybody, this is your girl Boosie. I'm here to sing for you. I'm here to tell you exactly where I'm at right now. So yeah, enjoy my music.

sigqiba ilekelela sonke besingekho show ba iyaphela okanye iyaqhubekeka but we all understood ba iyaphela ngoku apha it's too much So the next song I'm about to do. Okay, guys, wait. Which song are we doing? Because I said earlier we're doing Love Me Right, Superman, Rejoice, and then Sivalengo, Get Over It. Okay, cool. Just checking if we're still on the same page, you know. I had to quickly run to the car and make sure that everything is fine. So the next song is Superman. Yeah, y'all know. It's a beautiful song. So Langulu Superman. I'm just on some, when it all happened, I remember how Unati had the song on his phone. It was amazing. So creating the song was just an amazing experience. And performing it is even more amazing experience. So I hope you enjoy this. And I'm just gonna make it, take it nice and slow. Hey guys, I'm telling you this cause I'm not, this is long, please. Baba and Tabandit Bandit in Zopalapang is Singes.

Okay, so the next song I'm about to do is Rejoice. Let me tell you a little story about Rejoice. It's featuring Black Motion, ne? So, most of y'all people don't know Oguti Utabo, when he's doing this on stage and playing drums, he writes beautiful music. So, when I went to studio with Black Motion to do this song, I remember telling him that I've been writing songs for 10 years. I feel like I keep saying the same thing, even though I'm saying something different, but I'm still using the same words. I need new words to explain how I'm feeling. And there was Tab. And Rejoice was born. So if you're a queen, listen to this song. You'll know what I'm talking about.

going with me, you'll understand exactly. That's what I said when I started. You'll understand where I am. So being grown, because, guys, I started in the music industry when I was, like, 19. So ndikhulile ngoku. And you've been loving me since then. So that is why I was like, I need to tell them just how I feel. It's been a while. I still love you. Okay, let me stop talking too much. Yeah, I've got too much love. What's the last song, Gunj? Okay. Can I just say, Get Over It is not about... whatever. Okay. Listen here, this is how you need to listen to Get Over It. If you're a beautiful, independent woman that knows what she's about, Get Over It is that song for you. Just like the song I just wrote, every song I'm doing for my album is for you. Because you've been there with me, so you understand.

basically this song. It's talking about taking back your power, especially now with everything that's been happening, Abafaz. You need to take back your power. You know who you are. You don't need anyone, not even your friends, to tell you kuthi ungubani wena. When you have that power, you know when it's time, honey. I'm just trying to teach the young, beautiful ladies out there. When he keeps saying, no, you can't do this, you can't do that, do this.

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1: My name is Putri Ariani. I'm 17 years old. I'm from Indonesia.
2: Bravo! Putri, is this your first time in America?
1: This is my very first time. I'm so excited. I love all the things in here.
2: What is your talent?
1: I am a singer.
2: How long you been singing?
1: Maybe since I was born.
2: And what is your dream?
1: My dream is being the biggest diva in the world, like Whitney Houston, and win a Grammy Award.
2: Oh, wow! Yes! Are you going to school now?
1: Yes, I'm in high school, but I hope that I can get in Juilliard College of Music for my college program.
2: Why AET? Have you always wanted to come here?
1: I hope that I can win America's Got Talent so I can reach my dream.
2: Okay, we're so happy that you're here and excited. We want to see you.
1: Thank you so much.
3: She's so sweet.
4: So cute.
3: Yeah.
5: Does that mic feel like it's a good spot for you? Cool. Are the keys good?
1: Yes.
5: Okay, cool. Have fun.

Hey girl, what up? It's me. Listen, I won't be making it home tonight. Hope you understand. Still stuck up in the studio, working on some stuff. Don't wait up for me, okay? I'll see you when I get home.

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2: How do you feel about it?
3: You know, when you lived as long as I have,
4: you meet a lot of people.
3: And for every wonderful, beautiful, gorgeous woman in the world, well, there is somebody who is tired of being with her.
5: ¿Qué es, María?
3: Qué bueno. Nos vemos.
2: Cuídate.
3: Okay.
2: Cheers, brother.
3: Cheers, brother.

0: The one. So you already met the most beautiful girl?
1: Oh, yeah. I had the pleasure of meeting her.
0: Vamos.

0: that's how that ended.
1: How do you feel about it?
0: You know, when you lived as long as I have, you meet a lot of people. And for every wonderful, beautiful, gorgeous woman in the world, well, there is somebody who is tired of being with her.
2: ¿Qué se me olvida?
0: ¿Qué, Juan? Nos vemos.
1: Cuídate.
0: Okay.
1: Chao. 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
0: Cheers, brother.